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1: 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I don't need the pollen count or the darn tootin' moon phase.
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1: 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I don't need the pollen count or the darn tootin' moon phase.
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1: 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Earthquakes, famine, pestilence. That's all that's ever on the news. It's bad news.
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1: And if you missed our show, you missed great stuff like this. Remember the late 80s and 90s? The, what was that? Like the hairspray in a can?
0: Oh, yeah, that was supposed to. But here's the thing, that there is, L'Oreal makes color that matches your hair, like to cover your grays in between visits to the hairdresser.
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1: Really?
0: Yeah. Yeah, I totally use it. Matches my hair. It's great. It stays in until you
1: spray?
0: Wash it out. Yep. You didn't know that, did you?
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0: 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I'm like, nope, I pay you enough. Thank you.
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1: Let's get this morning started.
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0: 6.3, good morning. We are Fletch and Ruthanna.
1: Man, how was your very hot weekend?
0: Oh my goodness. Mariah got to go to a pool party, so
1: yeah,
0: we stayed in the air conditioning and watched them out the window.
1: Yeah, it was just, it was stupid hot.
0: It was crazy.
1: So, I mean, all across, you know, I mean, not just a big chunk of Middle Tennessee, but Western Kentucky, extreme, or what do they call it? Excessive? Was it extreme?
0: Extreme heat advisory,
1: warning.
0: Warning, that's right. It wasn't an advisory, it was a warning.
1: Yeah, it was like, warning, it's going to be hot, duh. Step outside.
0: No kidding.
1: Yeah, I know.
0: Really?
1: But, I mean, it's so hot that...
0: How hot is it? Yeah, I know.
1: No, I got out of the car... had to run to Ace Hardware, and my glasses fogged up.
0: Where you had it so cold in the car, yes, and then you got in.
1: Yes, I did. That AC was cranking, man.
0: That's hilarious. Oh, and you're like, man. I'm blinded. I can't see now.
1: Are you ready to get into the day today?
0: Let's do it.
1: All right, here we go. Let's start this thing.
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0: It's hot. It's Monday.
1: And our split level home may be keeping me healthy. We're Fletcher Ruth Anna, Beaver 100.3, Real Friends, Real Country.
0: Is this your way of looking on the bright side?
1: Yeah. I'm not a fan of split level homes. I mean, we bought our home, and why we bought our home is we love the land, and
0: we love the land, the location, the neighbors, the trees. We did not love the house.
1: No, but we're slowly working on that. But anyway, check this out. Those that regularly climb stairs, over a third less likely to die from heart problems.
0: Okay, then.
1: And we have stairs, no matter which way you go.
0: Oh, you can't go anywhere without you stairs go up? In our house.
1: Guess what?
0: You got to go upstairs.
1: You want to go down. Down. I mean, who looks at a house and says, okay, I'll tell you what, you're going to go through the front door, and if you want to go
0: anywhere else,
1: you got to use steps.
0: Who designed our house, built back in 1979. Thank you very much.
1: I would love to know who originally came up with with that design.
0: I don't know.
1: Wow, this is great.
0: I mean, the 70s were full of very questionable decisions, and I think split level houses were one of them. but the stairs may be good for you.
1: If we ever put it up on the market, it's the greatest house ever.
0: Oh yeah, for sure.
1: You'll never find a better house.
0: Oh my goodness. So let me ask you this, okay? So which is better then? Since the stairs are so good for us, mm-hmm. Which are you gonna do? Are you gonna come in with groceries and then make another trip so you could do more stairs?
1: No.
0: Or are you still going to?
1: No.
0: So circulation cut off
1: from my fingertips.
0: Okay.
1: They are turning purple by the time I get to the top of the steps to put the groceries down.
0: Okay.
1: Because I am not, unless they've been like little bag Nazis at Walmart and didn't put like the Tide in a bag.
0: Yeah, you're gonna.
1: It's one trip.
0: All right.
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2: We remain under a heat advisory for today. Temperatures are going to make it into the mid-90s, but feel like around 105. We are also tracking a cold front that looks to bring an isolated storm chance, but temperatures lower tomorrow. I'm News 2 meteorologist Marcus Bagwell.

0: 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We are Fletch and Ruthanna, Beaver 100.3, Real Friends, Real Country. So you know how like Google and iPhone and everybody's competing, right?
1: How do you mean?
0: I mean, they're always like, you know, first you get like an Android phone that does something, and then Apple's like, you
1: know, they all like, okay, I can do better than that.
0: Exactly. Yeah. Well, it's always a case of, oh, we've got something really cool, and somebody else says, oh, well, hey, hold my beer. So Google is getting in on some more Apple action now, and I want to talk about what they're doing, and if there's honestly and truly, if there's really any way to improve this.
1: Okay.
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1: Okay.
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0: has decided to jump into the AirTag market. They're not obviously, you know, like Apple has their AirTags. Mm-hmm. We're Fletch and Ruthanna, Beaver 100.3, Real Friends, Real Country. 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
1: Man, I just don't know. I mean, I understand that there's some good that can come from it. Mm-hmm. But man, there's so much bad. I mean, you've heard people using the AirTags for, you know, to like spy to on their exes, you know?
0: Oh, yeah, and for very nefarious. But then at the same time, you put an AirTag on your child and send them off to school.
1: I remember there was a little girl that got kidnapped, but because of the AirTag,
0: they were able to find her.
1: Find her pretty quickly.
0: Yeah.
1: I mean, it's crazy. So, I just don't know, man.
0: I mean, it's like all technology. It can be used for good and it can be used for evil. And the thing is you just have to protect.
1: I guess it's like flock cameras right now.
0: Don't even get me started on flock cameras.
1: Well, I mean, there's been good that's come from that.
0: There's been good that's come and there's been a lot of bad.
1: Mm-hmm. Been a lot of bad.
0: But I mean, if an AirTag is used consensually, then, you know, I mean, it's fine. Like, for instance, if you decide to put an AirTag in your kid's backpack, on your dog's collar,
1: something like that, it
0: makes perfect sense.
1: But, you know, you've heard tell of exes sneaking an AirTag onto, you know, their ex's vehicle or something.
0: Oh, just predators, period, doing things like that. I know, so but I mean, know. We've got it. We have to just learn how to stay safe with it. Yeah.
1: Pixel tag.
0: I wonder if they're going to be about the same size.
1: Probably.
0: I bet they are.
1: I wonder what's going to make them, because, you know, I mean, Google is looking at Apple and like, okay, home of beer, watch this. And they're going to try to one-up them.
0: Yeah, how do you one-up an AirTag?
1: I don't know.

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0: What do you wish you could get more often than you're, you know, able to just because of the way the market is? We're Fletch and Ruth Anna, Beaver 100.3, like Hershey. You know, they only have certain things out certain times of the year.
1: Oh yeah, like the peanut butter eggs you can only get around Easter time, that kind
0: of
1: thing.
0: Yeah, exactly.
1: Oh, I know right now. Because you mentioned food, I can tell you right now.
0: What?
1: Little Debbie Christmas tree cakes.
0: See, you would like to have those year-round.
1: Year-round.
0: But Little Debbie is like, well, it's just
1: we're making Christmas tree cakes at Christmas time. I just had a thought.
0: What?
1: Okay. Stick with me on this.
0: Okay.
1: Christmas in July. Little Debbie, are you listening? You could give us a special run of Christmas tree cakes in July. Come on, wouldn't that be absolutely amazing?
0: No, that would be pretty good.
1: So, they could do like this whole big Christmas in July. I'd buy them.
0: That would be pretty good.
1: See, you could buy up enough Christmas tree cakes to do you until, you know, May or June, and then you wouldn't have long to wait, and then you could buy enough to make up till Christmas. And see?
0: Well, how many Reese's little pumpkin, you know, cups do they make each year?
1: Oh, I don't know, but those are good too.
0: Reese is, I guess they're going to try to pump out 26 million. And it's just...
1: That's a lot of pumpkins.
0: And just think, I mean, how many Reese cups do they make in a year? Because 26 million, and they're gone. You know, I mean, by Christmas, they're all gone. I mean, you can't find them.
1: Is everybody else eating all this candy?
0: That's crazy. So because, 26 million.
1: I hardly ever... I mean, like literally the last Reese cup I had was probably February.
0: Really?
1: Yeah.
0: Well, really. That's the number that Hershey, that's their goal for the little pumpkin, you know, the special. And then they'll move on to something else. But yeah, 26 million.
1: That's crazy.
0: And every dentist is smiling right now. They're like, yes.
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4: We remain under a heat advisory for today. Temperatures are going to make it into the mid-90s, but feel like around 105. We are also tracking a cold front that looks to bring an isolated storm chance, but temperatures lower tomorrow. I'm News 2 meteorologist Marcus Bagwell.

0: 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We are Fletch and Ruthanna. And tomorrow and Wednesday, 10 to 3, Wilma Rudolph Events Center. We've got the mega, mega, mega job fair.
1: Yeah, come on out because, I mean, there's going to be Montgomery County Sheriff's Department, Krusty's, let's see, Ashley Furniture, A.O. Smith.

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0: Good morning. 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
1: Man, the signs are there. I mean, just a couple of weeks ago or so, I caught myself turning the radio down so I could actually see a street sign. And then over the weekend, another little telltale sign of, okay, I'm not where I was 20 years ago.
0: Well, I mean, none of us is where we were 20 years ago.
1: I know, but this just get your shovel, and this is another scoop onto that pile of turning the radio down to see a street sign.
0: I can't wait.
1: Oh, my goodness. Yeah, I'll share that story coming up. Hang on.
2: Fletch and Ruth Anna. Come on. On the Beaver 100.3.

0: Is there something that makes you just sort of, I don't know, puts a mirror up to you that you're out of shape besides just your physical appearance? We're Fletch and Ruth Hanna, Beaver 100.3. So I moved a walnut limb. Now, granted, it wasn't just a little, I mean, it was.
1: No, it was big.
0: It was, yeah, it was enough that I had to tug on it. But I drug it from the edge of our yard near the road to the back of our property. And by the time I got it back there, I was like, man.
1: Yeah, but realize also it was a zillion degrees when you did it.
0: Well, that is true.
1: I mean, just sometimes just
0: walking. All right, so I'll tell myself that I'm not in that bad a shape.
1: Oh, you could be in better shape.
0: It was just really hot.
1: It was just the heat really is going to exacerbate anything.
0: Man, is there going to be a break? I think end of this week, maybe. Oh, did you see? Oh, I hesitate even mentioning this because I wanted to come to fruition so badly.
1: What?
0: Let me see. I took a screenshot of it. I don't know who it was, but there you go. Read that.
1: First taste of fall?
0: Yeah, we're seeing fall on the horizon. Long-range models are finally showing some cold fronts taking aim at the Plains and then the Southeast later this month to the first part of September. Yeah!
1: What?
0: I know. Now, cold front this time of year.
1: Only a cold front this time of year means we're in the upper 80s, not the upper 90s.
0: Well, I don't know. It's saying like 15 degrees below normal.
1: What?
0: So that would be like mid to upper 70s for
1: that would
0: high.
1: That would be weird.
0: You think so? I mean, you think it's going to happen? I don't know. I took a screenshot of it. Says summer. The last sentence. Summer may finally be getting an eviction notice. Yes.
1: I believe that when I see it.
0: And then if I have to move another branch from
1: did
0: the
1: walnut
0: tree.
1: Did you find that like on a satirical site?
0: I don't know. You know how Facebook algorithms are now. But I'm holding on to that hope. And then if I have to move another walnut branch and I'm out of shape, then I'll be
1: then
0: like.
1: Then that'll be, yeah.
0: I'll be like, man, I really need to get in better shape.
2: 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I'm Lee Irwin.
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1: Las Vegas was built for stars. And on August 22nd, two of boxing's biggest take center stage. 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

0: Las Vegas was built for stars. And on August 22nd, two of boxing's biggest take center stage. Rolly Romero never follows the script.
1: This is my game.
0: Teofimo Lopez has never needed one.
2: This guy's got a big mouth.
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0: But with world championship gold on the line, can they back it?
1: Teo, I'm here. 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
0: It's time to put up or shut up. Rolly Romero versus Teofimo Lopez, August 22nd.
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3: We remain under a heat advisory for today. Temperatures are going to make it into the mid-90s, but feel like around 105. We are also tracking a cold front that looks to bring an isolated storm chance, but temperatures lower tomorrow. I'm News 2 meteorologist Marcus Bagwell.

0: 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We are Fletch and Ruth Anna. And wow, this is a very telling sign of our lives and how things have shifted over the past, I mean, I would say 50 years, but I bet within 20 years. I bet if this question were asked 20 years ago, that the answer would be totally, totally different than what it is today.
1: In the world?
0: Just where we are in society right now. I'm going to ask the question, and I want to know your answer, okay?
1: Okay.
0: All right, hang on. That question comes.

0: Okay, let's play a game here.
1: Okay.
0: On the air. We're all Fletcher right. Ruthanna, Beaver 100.3, Real Friends, Real Country. Would you rather have your home robbed? Let's just say you're out.
1: Okay.
0: You come back, your home is ransacked.
1: Okay.
0: Or would you rather have your phone stolen?
1: Oh, rob my house. I mean, as long as nobody's getting hurt, don't hurt my animals. Don't hurt my animals, or I will find you. I have a special set of skills. I will find you. But no, because I have more valuable stuff on my phone than I do in my house.
0: 3/4 of us would rather have our home robbed than our phone stolen.
1: Yeah.
0: That is crazy.
1: But think about it, okay? You don't have your credit card information at your house, but you have it on your phone.
0: Well, I mean, if they find a bill, you know.
1: Yeah, but most of us pay our bills online.
0: Most
1: now.
0: Of us are paperless. Now.
1: Yeah.
0: I refuse to go paperless on the Capital One app. Every time I open it up to pay my bill, it gives me the prompt, do you want to go paperless? I'm like, how many times is it going to ask me before it finally says, you know what? This guy doesn't want to go paperless. So far, that hasn't happened.
1: Nope. They're going to keep asking you till you do it. But no, I mean, think about it. I mean, what do you have in your house? I mean, you have, unless you're one of these people who keeps money tucked under your mattress, you know, no. You might have some antiques or something. You've got your electronics. All of that is replaceable and usually covered by insurance.
0: But we would rather have our home ransacked.
1: Yeah.
0: Than this little thing that we have in our pocket.
1: Because that stolen. Little thing that we have in our pocket carries our entire life. Plus, it's got your pictures, too.
0: Yeah.
1: Think about that.
0: I mean, I know.
1: It's who prints out pictures? I always say I'm going to. I never do.
0: Can you? Can you still?
1: Oh, yeah.
0: Is that technology still available?
1: Oh, yeah. Walmart. Yes.
0: I didn't know Walmart still did
1: that. Yeah. Oh, yeah. And there's tons of places that are online that you can just send your pictures and they'll print them out, put them in a little book. Yeah.
0: Really?
1: But none of us ever does it.
0: No.
1: We always think we're going to, but we don't.
0: So we would rather have our home robbed.
1: Yeah.
0: Than
1: just
0: our phones
1: don't stolen. Hurt my animals. Yes, please.
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2: 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August 22nd.
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We remain under a heat advisory for today. Temperatures are going to make it into the mid-90s, but feel like around 105. We are also tracking a cold front that looks to bring an isolated storm chance, but temperatures lower tomorrow. I'm News 2 meteorologist Marcus Bagwell.

0: This is sobering, and we better make farming look more attractive. Or where are we going to be, let's just say, another 30 years? We're Fletch and Ruth Anna, Beaver 100.3, Real Friends, Real Country. And the average age of the American farmer today.
1: Okay.
0: 57.
1: Whoa. That's not good.
0: I know. And I get the allure of, and I mean, there's songs about it, you know, daddy won't sell the farm, you know, but then the younger generation, they see that money, man. They see that money.
1: But we need our farmers. I mean, because we're counting on farmers to produce everything from actual produce to fuel, for crying out loud, and everything in between.
0: So I get it. I mean, land selling at a premium price. I mean, if all of a sudden you and I right now had, you know, let's just say 100 acres and somebody came in and offered us millions of dollars for it, I mean, it would be hard to turn it down.
1: I would be turning it down because I would love to have 100 acres. But I mean, unless it was like surrounded by subdivisions all the way around, and then I'd be like, oh, you could do better than that. Then I'd hold out for a good deal. Because if it was surrounded by subdivisions, you know, it's kind of like, what's the point?
0: So you still do have a price. I mean, 100 acres, it doesn't matter if it's
1: surrounded by subdivisions. But if I had 100 acres and like my neighbor had 50 acres and my other neighbor had 150 acres, then no, it would be like, no, you know, cold dead fingers. That's not going to happen. No, no, no, no. But that's the thing, is we need our farmers.
0: No, I agree. So desperately. That's what I'm saying. I mean, I'm agreeing with you. I just understand the allure of the money.
1: Oh, I do too. But man, but yeah, how old the average age of
0: average
1: is,
0: the American farmer, the average age now, 57. Now, I know we have programs to get younger people involved, but trying to start up a farm these days.
1: You can't start a farm. You have to inherit it.
0: Now. I know. Oh, wow. I know. 57 is the average age now.
2: On your way in, or this might be for on your way out, our Smartway map showing the eastbound lanes of I-24. Some slower traffic. Now, this is around exit 19. No reports of a crash, but still some slow traffic in that area. I'm Lee Irwin.
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1: We remain under a heat advisory for today. Temperatures going to make it into the mid-90s, but feel like around 105. We are also tracking a cold front that looks to bring an isolated storm chance, but temperatures lower tomorrow. I'm News 2 meteorologist Marcus Bagwell.

0: Beaver 100.3, we are Fletch and Ruthanna, and the Mega Job Fair is tomorrow and Wednesday.
1: Yeah, between 10 and 3 both days, Wilma Rudolph Event Center, so come on out, because you're going to have Montgomery County School System, you're going to have Furniture Connection, you're going to have Hankook Tire, Christian Heights Nursing and Rehabilitation. Just so many different career paths.
0: Oh, golly. Yeah, and it's all happening tomorrow and Wednesday, the Mega Job Fair. You want the info, you text MEGA to 43414 for all the info. That's MEGA to 43414.
1: Yeah, that Mega Job Fair brought to you by Hankook Tire. We'll see you out there tomorrow and Wednesday.
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1: Beaver 100.3, Fletch and Ruth Anna, Real Friends, Real Country. Let's get something like this started. And if there is something like this somewhere that we haven't heard about, I want to know. Okay. I want to know, okay? Repair cafes. This little United Methodist Church out in nowhere, Nebraska, is getting on the map because every Saturday morning, those that are tech know-how, a little savvy, they host a free event where volunteers with the tech know-how help neighbors try to repair items before they go out and buy something brand new again.
0: Oh, that's really cool.
1: And I mean, I think it's great because, well, I will give you a great example. Mm-hmm. A flat screen TV that we had. Ronnie, my friend, said, well, try this. And he said, turn off all the lights, make the room really dark, turn the TV on, and see if you see a faint image. And I did it, and I told him I did. And he said, oh, $35, that'll be fixed. Did not have to go out and buy a whole new flat screen.
0: And that is what it's all about. I mean, you know, whether you're into recycling or just saving a whole bunch of money or a little bit of both, I love that idea.
1: So, I mean, people bring old lamps or knives that need sharpened, busted zipper. I mean, it's just, you know, just every Saturday morning, like I say, this little United Methodist Church in nowhere, Nebraska, getting on the map because it's a little community that, you know, people helping others.
0: I love that. So cool.
1: I do too.
2: Fletch and Ruth Anna. Come on. 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

0: was so hot over the weekend.
1: How hot was it?
2: Oh, golly.
0: We're Fletcher Ruthetto, Beaver 100.3, Real Friends, Real Country. It was so hot that Mariah said, Daddy, why don't we go out on the back porch? Okay, baby girl. We go out there for like 10 minutes. Daddy? Yeah, baby girl.
1: Why don't we go inside?
0: Yes, those were her words.
1: When an 8-year-old says they want to go outside, I'll go inside. You know it's hot. And it's been crazy.
0: It was just muggy.
1: And she got to go to a pool party yesterday afternoon. So, I mean, that was a good thing. It was perfect weather for a pool party. It's like, yeah, you guys go play in the pool. We're fine.
0: Yeah, Daddy's staying in
1: the rest
0: shade.
1: Of us will stay here in the shade or inside in the AC. We'll watch you out the window.
0: Yeah, I know.
1: Have fun.
0: I know. I wonder if this is going to indicate how cold. I remember some people saying that when I was growing up.
1: When you had a crazy hot summer,
0: you'd have going to be a crazy cold winter.
1: Well, maybe our crazy cold winter, because, I mean, we did. Last winter was so weird because, I mean, we had Christmas dinner out on our deck.
0: Yeah, but then that.
1: Last winter.
0: Then that, the ice and that really cold snap.
1: Yeah.
0: That was cold.
1: And places getting, what was it, the snowquakes? Where the ground froze so hard, it literally was splitting and causing mini earthquakes. I mean, that was.
0: Yeah, but that was because we had
1: incredibly cold temperatures.
0: Yeah, but we had like the rain and freezing rain, and then it got really, really, really cold.
1: But we still got snowquakes.
0: Yeah, it caused the
1: still ridiculously cold. So, I mean, maybe this crazy hot summer is in response to the crazy weird winter that we had. Because last winter was just
0: weird. Here we are, armchair meteorologist.
1: I know. It's like, I don't know how to just keep
0: when
1: my mouth
0: when do we see
1: shut.
0: The woolly worms? When do they appear?
1: You should start seeing woolly worms if it'll ever rain again. Yeah.
0: Okay.
1: We should see woolly worms.
0: I'll go. That was what my papa, that and how many fogs we had in August. They always went by.
1: I never think to count the fogs in August.
0: I don't think that applies down here. I think that was a Virginia thing.
1: I'll go
0: Virginia
1: with that.
0: Only.
3: 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Of course, any backed up traffic, we will have some of that probably starting very soon in those Clarksville, Montgomery County school zones. So a reminder to be careful driving there. I'm Lee Irwin.
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1: Look at that. Earthquakes, famine, pestilence. That's all that's ever on the news. It's bad news.
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0: Las Vegas was built for stars. And on August 22nd, two of boxing's biggest take center stage. Rolly Romero never follows the script.
1: This is my game.
0: Teofimo Lopez has never needed one.
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0: It's time to put up or shut up. Rolly Romero versus Teofimo Lopez, August 22nd.
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5: We remain under a heat advisory for today. Temperatures going to make it into the mid-90s, but feel like around 105. We are also tracking a cold front that looks to bring an isolated storm chance, but temperatures lower tomorrow. I'm News 2 meteorologist Marcus Bagwell.

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1: If you are a cat person, you will hear this story and you will chuckle, but then there will be a part of you in the back of your mind saying, wow, that could so happen to me.
0: Well, only if you lock your cats in the bathroom.
1: Well, this dude did because he didn't want the cats destroying his home. And I don't know the circumstance why, but he had to be gone for a few more hours than he normally leaves his cats.
0: Yeah, so he puts them in the bathroom. Food, litter box. He's thinking everything's going to be okay.
1: Comes back $45,000 worth of damage. So what these cats did while they were in the bathroom with their food and their litter box and their fresh water, where all they had to do was just curl up and take it easy.
0: Right, because cats do that. They do that so much, but no.
1: So what?

0: these two cats managed to do is somehow turn the spigot on to the tub. And then they knocked. And then they knocked something in the tub at some point. Whether it was before or after they turned the water on, they have no idea. But it clogged the drain up enough that it flooded his home.
1: $45,000.
0: You know, I mean, he walked away, you know, walked out of the house thinking, well, what? Nothing's going to happen.
1: Crisis averted.
0: Yeah, I know.
1: Couldn't have been more wrong.
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0: way, you know, walked out of the house thinking, well, what? Nothing's going to happen.
1: Crisis averted.
0: Yeah, I know.
1: Couldn't have been more wrong.
2: Turn it up. 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
1: Man, we donated a couch to Goodwill over the weekend. Mm-hmm. We examined that thing really good, man. That Goodwill on Nemore Road.
0: Oh my goodness, that was scary.
1: Evacuated. Yeah, it turned out, I guess it was a blasting cap.
0: Yeah.
1: That was found.
0: Yeah, it was a blasting cap. And I mean, that is just a scary thing.
1: After, hearing that, it's like, well, what's in our couch? All we found was crayons and 27 cents. But man.
0: And crumbs and dog hair.
1: Yeah, but man, I mean, somebody is going to get bank and just crayons. If you could sell.
0: Oh my.
1: You could resell crayons.
0: That would be absolutely amazing. That's the thing is our daughter had been going on. She'd been like, you know, Mom, I really need some new crayons. Mom, I can't find my crayons. I can't find this crayon. I'm finally, I take the cushions off the couch before we're about to donate it because I'm on a vacuum. And I'm like, baby girl, here are all your crayons.
1: I know.
0: And those, I mean, like literally, you know, the big hoopty box with the crayon sharpener?
1: Yeah.
0: I think there were honestly enough to fill a big hoopty box.
1: I mean, it's crazy. Oh, I don't know. I mean, Clarksville now has got the story, the whole story, but I'm not sure if the donated bag, if someone had, you know, looked inside there and just deemed it okay, or if they just didn't look and just say, how many things have you grabbed from the closet? It's like, he'll never miss that. And you just, you know.
0: Never. I never grab anything from the closet and say, oh, he'll never miss that. No, of
1: But, anyway,
0: but it's so easy to let something go that you don't mean to let
1: it
0: go.
1: It is. That was a scary situation.
0: Yeah, very scary.
1: Thank God that
0: nobody was hurt.
1: No, but yeah, that Needmore location Goodwill. Wow, that was intense. All we got, all you got from us was a couch with dog hair,
0: crumbs and crayons.
1: So
0: we kept the 27 cents.
1: Yeah, hopefully you can find it a good home.
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3: Here is a look around your community. The Goodwill store on Needmore Road in Clarksville was evacuated Saturday after a possible explosive device was found in a donated bag. The device was identified as a military-grade blasting cap. Fort Campbell Explosive Ordnance technicians safely disposed of the cap. A suspect wanted in a 2013 murder in Christian County was arrested Friday by Kentucky State Police in Jared County. Jason Patterson was wanted in connection to the death of Faye Springfield. He shot at police and fell down a cliff before being caught. A pedestrian was hit by a car on Fort Campbell Boulevard in Clarksville Friday night. The victim was flown to a Nashville hospital and is listed in stable condition. Police say they believe a black Dodge Charger struck the man and then fled the scene. And Clarksville and Montgomery County schools have added middle school recess for all 8 middle schools. Clarksville school system moms with the group Say Yes to Recess are now turning to Tennessee state lawmakers to push for daily recess statewide. For more on these stories, go to the Clarksville Now and Christian County Now at Los

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1: Ready!

We remain under a heat advisory for today. Temperatures are going to make it into the mid-90s, but feel like around 105. We are also tracking a cold front that looks to bring an isolated storm chance, but temperatures lower tomorrow. I'm News 2 meteorologist Marcus Bagwell.

0: Ruth Anna gets so mad at me for singing the wrong lines to songs. We're Fletcher and Ruth Anna, Beaver 100.3, Real Friends, Real Country.
1: It's true. But, you were always singing the wrong.
0: But Ruth Anna swears in time travel because of this Def Leppard song from 1988.
1: I swear he's saying Red iPhone. I swear he's saying it. Living like a lover with a red iPhone. I swear that's what he's saying.
0: Oh, man.
1: That's what he's singing about.
0: 1988, a red iPhone.
1: Yes.
0: Made it to a Def Leppard song.
1: Yes, honestly, that's what it sounds like he's saying to me. Oh, living like a lover with a red iPhone.
0: Yeah. Oh, man, I got this... That dovetails nicely with this that I showed up on my Facebook over the weekend.
1: What?
0: Speaking of iPhone, it was this Japanese journalist filmed an iPhone 13 in 1982.
1: Oh, so there you go.
0: I guess iPhones were.
1: Well, how did the Berenstain Bears become the Berenstain Bears? Somebody went back and tampered in time.
0: How did
1: Fruit of the Loom lose the cornucopia? Because somebody went back and messed up. Time travel and people are messing things up.
0: We all have.
1: It's the Mandela effect. That's
0: conspiracy theories. Ruth Anna's.
1: They're just making little tweaks right now.
0: Oh, man.
1: But no, there are things. They call it the Mandela effect because some people remembered Nelson Mandela dying in prison.
0: No, I know.
1: He actually became president of South Africa.
0: And I'm one of those that thought that he died in prison.
1: This is the weird thing. I remember it both ways.
0: That's crazy.
1: I remember crazy. Both things.
0: But more importantly, anytime Def Leppard is on the radio,
1: yep. Pour some sugar. Living like a lover with a red iPhone. Yes!
2: 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Of course, any backed up traffic, we will have some of that probably starting very soon in those Clarksville, Montgomery County school zones. So a reminder to be careful driving there. I'm Lee Irwin.
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1: Man, this is like, well, yeah, it's different, but it's similar to like, you know, why does a dentist give a kid candy? Because he's guaranteed return business.
0: Oh, right? Gee.
1: Well, I mean, don't tell me we haven't thought about that. They don't give candy out anymore. But I remember Dr. Adair. I would leave every time after getting my teeth cleaned.
0: Here, want a sucker?
1: Yeah, he would give me a little dum-dum sucker.
0: Here's hard candy for you, kid. Bite in. I really don't think dentists are, like, thinking that way.
1: Cotton candy was invented by a dentist. Tell me why. Tell me why. Tell me why. Look that up. That is true.
0: The fact that overseas it's called candy floss.
1: Yeah, well, okay.
0: Less,
1: yeah,
0: so, I mean, it's true. Like...
1: No. So...
0: floss with sugar, kid.
1: Anyway, tell you what happened in Europe last week and why optometrists everywhere are going, yes, okay?
0: Wow.
1: Yeah, share that story coming up. Hang on.
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0: Dan, if you are an optometrist in Europe right now, this is your moment. I mean, you are seeing, no pun intended.
1: Oh, my goodness.
0: Your moment. We're Fletch and Ruth Ann on Beaver 100.3. Real friends, real country.
1: Were you trying to be punny or?
0: No, I wasn't whenever I first said that, but it's just like, you know.
1: It's so bad.
0: That was bad, wasn't it? That was. I wasn't even trying to.
1: I'm kind of embarrassed, but what?
0: So anyway, last week, they had the eclipse.
1: Yeah, they had a solar eclipse. Yeah.
0: Yeah. And parts of England. Spain, mm-hmm. I think a lot of Europe.
1: Well, our friends Dave and Tracy, they live in Hampshire, just outside of London, and they got to see, it was almost totally eclipsed for them.
0: So right now, searches for eye injuries are surging in Western Europe after the eclipse.
1: They didn't have people telling them, don't stare at the sun.
0: So if you are an optometrist right now, in Europe, it's sort of like, you know, a dentist that hands out like sugar, you know, candy to kids, and then 3 or 4 years later, like,
1: we get an eclipse over here and people are making millions from little cardboard glasses.
0: Nah, see, they didn't provide those over there, and now optometrists are like, yeah,
1: America. We're going to do something like this. We do it right. We get the little cheap cardboard glasses, and everybody, you buy a pack at Walmart, and then you're like, well, what if I lose those? I'll put a pack in the car. I'll put a pack on top of the refrigerator, and you wind up buying a whole bunch of packs of, and
0: oh, I'm sure we still have a few packs in our junk
1: we
0: drawers.
1: We do, and I can't get rid of them.
0: Because they were from the eclipse.
1: Because they were from the eclipse, and they're cool.
0: But anyway, Western Europe, evidently, they didn't have that cheap technology, so now optometrists are like, all right, it's our moment. We are not going
1: to
0: waste
1: it's our time to shine.
2: 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Now, that's a project redesigning the intersection of Highway 107 at Lover's Lane. You'll find some backed up traffic in that area. I'm Lee Irwin.
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1: We remain under a heat advisory for today. Temperatures are going to make it into the mid-90s, but feel like around 105. We are also tracking a cold front that looks to bring an isolated storm chance, but temperatures lower tomorrow. I'm News 2 meteorologist Marcus Bagwell.

0: Good morning. 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
1: Well, we were willing to shell out a lot of money for like oat or almond milk or whatever.
0: Yeah, I mean that, okay. Whenever I was first diagnosed with diabetes after we had our daughter, I was like, almond milk and oat milk. But then you start getting into how artificial all these replacement milks are. And it's like, I'm better off with the real.

0: thing.
1: Bloomberg did a story over the weekend. I don't know if you saw it or not, but shoppers are getting turned off because of the long list of ingredients.
0: See, it's not just me.
1: So it just goes back to regular
0: moo juice.
1: Yeah.
0: Good old-fashioned moo juice, because cows are awesome. They are steak. Awesome. They provide fertilizer. They give us milk, butter, and cheese. Cows are awesome.
1: Clothing,
0: too? Clothing, shoes,
1: yeah.
0: Purses?
1: Yeah, exactly.
0: Rugs?
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1: And speaking of cows, how does a cow and a wedding come together in one story? I've got that story coming up.

0: Sometimes you just need the right music for a story.
1: Okay. We're Fletch and Ruth Anna. Beaver 100.3, Real Friends, Real Country.
0: All right. Cue the music. Here we go.
1: Okay. Dun, dun, dun. Here comes the bride. Dun,
0: dun, dun. There she comes. Right now.
1: Okay.
0: She walking down the aisle. No, she's riding a cow. Farmer bride in the UK rode her favorite cow into her wedding. It was a Swiss cow named White Chocolate Button, and she loves that cow. She said this has been her dream wedding ever since she was 10.
1: To ride a cow.
0: Maybe that cow. How long do Swiss cows live?
1: Depends on what their purpose is. Oh my
0: goodness. Yeah, I guess so. But anyway.
1: If her dress was white when she got on that cow, I can almost guarantee you it wasn't by the time the ceremony was over.
0: Man, I hope the groom, because he knows
1: what he's getting.
0: I have to admit, sometimes just passing by a cow pasture late at night.
1: When it's really humid.
0: Well, no, no.
1: The wind's blowing in the right direction.
0: No, when it's really humid, it's like, put the window up. But no, on like a fall night. Cow pasture.
1: Oh yeah, that's cool.
0: Smells so good. So maybe that's her love language right there.
1: That's a.
0: I hope he can find a candle scent like that. But she rode her cow into the wedding.
1: I love it. You know what? You do you. It's your special day. You want to ride a cow up the aisle, girl? You go for it.
0: Have you ever had a small dream in life that if it didn't come true, you know, it wouldn't be the end of the world, but if it did, it would be like awesome.
1: Not as epic as riding a cow up the aisle to
0: I wonder where they honeymooned. I wonder these questions.
2: 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The Goodwill store on Needmore Road in Clarksville was evacuated Saturday after a possible explosive device was found in a donated bag. The device was identified as a military-grade blasting cap. Fort Campbell Explosive Ordnance technicians safely disposed of the cap. A suspect wanted in a 2013 murder in Christian County was arrested Friday by Kentucky State Police in Jared County. Jason Patterson was wanted in connection to the death of Faye Springfield. He shot at police and fell down a cliff before being caught. A pedestrian was hit by a car on Fort Campbell Boulevard in Clarksville Friday night.

0: The victim was flown to a Nashville hospital and is listed in stable condition. Police say they believe a black Dodge Charger struck the man and then fled the scene. And Clarksville and Montgomery County schools have added middle school recess for all 8 middle schools. Clarksville school system moms with the group Say Yes to Recess are now turning to Tennessee state lawmakers to push for daily recess statewide. For more on these stories, go to the Clarksville Now and Christian County Now app.
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0: may have to recant all the bad things I have said about your massive store of incandescent light bulbs.
1: Yes. We are Fletch and Ruth Anna, Beaver 100.3, Real Friends, Real Country. Tell me how I was right and you were wrong.
0: Okay. The energy savers don't have the long red and infrared wavelengths. Mm-hmm. And apparently those are necessary for our metabolisms to work right. So much so that there's an increase in like diabetes and that sort of thing for those of us who are doing without incandescent bulbs.
1: Wow. And so like diabetes have been linked to
0: diabetes, heart problems, high blood pressure.
1: The red
0: wavelengths of light, and the energy efficient bulbs don't have those.
1: But the incandescents do. Retirement. Here we come, because rewind back when those things first started becoming
0: dementia too, by the way,
1: illegal. Mm-hmm. I don't know if illegal is
0: not
1: right.
0: Illegal, they, but they weren't producing them. Yeah. Yeah.
1: Who bought a quote unquote lifetime supply? Who still has like half of a closet full?
0: Oh my gosh. It's us. It's us in the bathroom closet up there. That huge storage area that I have wanted to use for everything but light bulbs. Now may be the key to us not having heart disease. And
1: so
0: you know,
1: now the question is, do I sell them at a premium online?
0: You're or do I just sell them as a premium online? Just keep them for us. Just keep them for us.
1: You don't
0: and
1: think
0: you can will them to our daughter.
1: You honestly believe I bought that many that
0: yes.
1: Other people will like,
0: you know. Yes. You will have, when we die, there will be a closet full of light bulbs for our daughter. Yes. Oh my goodness. But anyway, yeah, so I guess I have to recant. The incandescent light bulbs are better for us, and they help stave off diabetes and heart disease and dementia
1: there
0: and all of
1: go.
0: That stuff. There
1: you
0: we go.
1: Are healthy and you are welcome.
0: Thank you so much.
2: 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We haven't had anything as far as any accidents in Clarksville, Hopkinsville, or Oak Grove. And the only backed up traffic was in those school zones in Clarksville. I'm Lee Irwin.
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6: We remain under a heat advisory for today. Temperatures are going to make it into the mid-90s, but feel like around 105. We are also tracking a cold front that looks to bring an isolated storm chance, but temperatures lower tomorrow. I'm News 2 meteorologist Marcus Bagwell.

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1: I've got to go to the dentist this afternoon.
0: Yeah.
1: And they are excited that the old dentist. I go to Pleasant View Smiles. I'll just go ahead and give them a little shout out right here.
0: Okay.
1: But they are so stoked that they've got one of their old dentists back, and then he brought a Patel. Dr. Patel with him. I'm seeing Dr. Patel.
0: Okay.
1: Today.
0: So everybody's stoked about this but you.
1: I don't know if this is their new tactic to try to get people excited about seeing the dentist.
0: Yay!
1: You know, yeah, I called him last week. Hey, I need to make a dentist appointment. What's going on? Well, I think I got a chipped tooth.

blah, blah, blah. And they said, oh, we have, and I cannot remember his name because I'm seeing Dr. Patel. But, I mean, it was like, we've got so-and-so back. And I'm like, well, yay, I'm not.

0: 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That's Prenuvo.com.
1: I mean, it's got to be. It's got to be.
2: So, Raggy, here we go.
1: Yeah, so I will be at Pleasant View Smiles in just a little bit. Dr. Patel is going to set me down.
2: And they're pumped to see you.
1: And they are so excited.
2: They're so stoked. And you are so not.
1: I'm not. Hopefully tomorrow morning I'll be able to talk.
2: That sounds good.
1: Yeah.
2: That's
1: all
2: a
1: right.
2: Plus.
1: All right. Anyway, enjoy your Monday. I know that I probably won't.
2: But that's okay.
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Taylor Swift hinting that she might be, coming back to country for a visit. 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

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Taylor Swift hinting that she might be, coming back to country for a visit. 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

0: 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The limited line features bold bell bottoms, denim jackets, fake fur pieces, vintage inspired prints, fringe, rhinestones, and even chap style jeans, putting Lainey's signature country meets 70s look front and center. Red Akins will celebrate his birthday by becoming a member of the Grand Ole Opry. Thomas Rhett, Luke Bryan, John Party, and Jamie Johnson will also appear in the October 13th edition of the Opry to celebrate the milestone. Dolly Parton was unable to make a scheduled appearance recently at her Dollywood theme park due to doctor's orders not to travel, as she battled dehydration and a bit of dizziness. Instead, she appeared virtually to help launch the park's new roller coaster, Night Flight Expedition. And Hudson Westbrook's sophomore album is coming in November. Made You Look will be out November 6th, and he's released the title track in celebration. Other preview tracks that are out include Hits Me Backwards and Hey Dallas. Hudson will headline his 24-date Hits Me tour in the fall. There you go, your Beaver Country Roundup, sponsored by Angela Blake Shelter Insurance.
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It's a Beaver 100.3, the Beaver at Work with Dave Russell. Thank you for joining us on a Monday. And if you are listening at work, just let us know on our Facebook page and give you a shout out. 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

Beaver 100.3, man, we got some sad news over the weekend. Actress Hayden Panettiere passing away at the age of 36. Way too early. Loved her in the TV show Nashville and some of her other performances as well. Rest in peace. You

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0: It's Cole Wetzel and Clarksville's very own Jesse Murphy on the Beaver 100.3. That is High Road, and I'm Dave. Well, are you looking for a new job or maybe just want to change jobs? Well, this could be your lucky week because the Mega Job Fair is happening tomorrow and Wednesday, 10 to 3, both days at Wilma Rudolph Event Center. Hundreds of jobs available from 20 employers, and these employers are serious about hiring or they wouldn't be there. Jobs in healthcare, transportation, management, and more from great companies like Hankook Tire, Cumberland Hall Hospital, New Purpose, LG Chem, Montgomery County Sheriff's Department, on and on and on. 20 great employers waiting to meet you. So come on out and see us. I'll be there on Wednesday afternoon. We'd love to meet you, so stop by our Beaver table for that. Anyway, the Mega Job Fair brought to you by Hankook Tire. We'll see you out there Tuesday and Wednesday with the Beaver 100.3.
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0: 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Earthquakes, famine, pestilence. That's all that's ever on the news. It's bad news.
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Beaver at Work and Fletcher Ruthanna. Yeah, they start your morning the right way with lots of laughs. It's what you need when you're battling Wilma Rudolph traffic and maybe you're heading to Nashville in the morning on 24 and it's nuts out there. Fletcher Ruthanna will make it a whole lot better. 5 to 9 on the Beaver 100.3. Late.

0: It's Jordan Davis singles you up on the Beaver 100.3. It's Dave. Let's get to your Beaver Country Roundup sponsored by Angela Blake Sheltler Insurance. Well, Mark Wills is releasing a country gospel album, Grand Ole Revival, on November 6th. Influenced by the hymns he grew up with, the project includes special guests Vince Gill, Trisha Yearwood, Ricky Skaggs, Rhonda Vincent, Travis Tritt, the Oak Ridge Boys, and Rebecca Lynn Howard. It was recorded live at the Grand Ole Opry House in Nashville. Colt Ford underwent successful surgery on his broken shoulder, but due to the need for rest and recovery, his shows between August 19th and August 27th have been impacted. Those planning to attend should check with venues in Iowa, Georgia, Illinois, and Tennessee. And Stella Lefty is teasing a new track from her upcoming album, Long Way Home. The track, Summer You Were Mine, has been part of her live shows. That's your Beaver Country Roundup, sponsored by Angela Blake Shelter Insurance.
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Beaver 100.3, welcome to the 90s, dude. George Strait, one of his many number ones. That was from 1990. And now one of the great story songs of all time from Vicki Lawrence. He was

Dwight Yoakam on the 90s at noon on the Beaver 100.3, sponsored by Bob's Discount Furniture. Of course, they got a new store in town. Check them out. Hey, coming up, your chance to win tickets to the Grand Ole Opry for Saturday night. And man, a great lineup this weekend. We'll tell you about it coming up in about 7 minutes here on the Beaver. John Michael Montgomery now.

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0: The Beaver 100.3 getting a little bit stronger. It's Sarah Evans here on the 90s at noon. It's Dave. Hello there. Welcome to Monday. And we got tickets to the Grand Ole Opry. Now, that's a big weekend coming up at the Opry. Carrie Underwood is going to be putting on four shows, two on Friday and two on Saturday. And we have tickets for the 7 o'clock show on Saturday night. Carrie Underwood, along with Randy Travis, Charles Esten, and more. Well, what a lineup, huh, for Saturday night. If you've been wanting to go to the Opry, I think this is the weekend. Get to see Carrie and Randy. Wow, anyway. Want to go? Simple. Caller 5 now, 877-999-9887. Caller 5. You'll be on your way to the Grand Ole Opry, and we got more 90s favorites coming up next.
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0: 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Earthquakes, famine, pestilence. That's all that's ever on the news. It's bad news.
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0: Your last dollar, huh?
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0: It's Brooks and Dunn in the 90s at noon, the Beaver 100.3. I'm Dave. Let's go to the phone, get ourselves a winner for the Grand Ole Opry. 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Who's this and where are you calling from?
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0: Hey, Blake in Madisonville, you're caller number 5. 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

0: It's the Beaver 100.3, your 90s at noon with Garth Brooks and Papa Loved Mama. It's from 1992. Speaking of 92 on this date, and Garth, his first Christmas album, Beyond the Season, was released. We have to start thinking about that already. Well, I did see that big tent for Halloween already up. I mean, give it a couple weeks and you'll start seeing Christmas trees in your stores. Just saying. Anyway, one season at a time is what I always say. Anyway, that was 92. 93, a U.S. postal stamp honoring Patsy Cline was unveiled in Boston. And in 1998, Planet Hollywood opened a new restaurant in St. Louis. Among the celebrities on hand was Dina Carter, who ended up singing a duet with Bruce Willis. How about that? And so some things that happened in the 90s on this date. Got a few more 90s favorites to get you to the top of the hour coming up next, right here on the Beaver.
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Beaver, we're rolling on. It's Dave with you for another hour. And the latest now from Riley Green, a little tribute to Toby Keith at the very

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I'm Dave, and the Beaver at Work rolls on with one of the greatest ever from Tim McGraw. Great advice here. Live like you were dying, because tomorrow is not guaranteed.

0: Beaver 100.3 Florida Georgia Line featuring Luke Bryan, and this is how we roll. This is how we roll when it comes to shooting. This weekend, the 8th Annual John Waddle Memorial Shoot presented by Wyatt Johnson Toyota. 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It's going to be a day of friendly competition, fellowship, and giving back as we honor the life and legacy of John Waddle. And you're welcome, whether you're an experienced shooter or just trying sporting clays for the very first time. All proceeds will benefit Loaves and Fishes, helping provide food and hope to neighbors in our community in need. So hope you can get out there, bring your friends along, form a team. Should be a lot of fun this Saturday. See you there.
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going to get some lunch. John is coming in to take you through the rest of the afternoon. Saw a lot of meat yesterday up in Kentucky. Lots was sold, too. John will tell you all about it next.

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My good friend Nick Arvin wrote an awesome article about it. 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I'm okay with where my Rossview Hawks are right now. Would love to see them a little bit higher up the list, but hey, you got to work for it, you know? Here's Dierks Bentley.

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John Glass here with your Beaver Country weather update. 66 for your low tonight, partly cloudy skies. 89 for your high on Tuesday. 91 for the high on Wednesday.

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1: Right now, it looks like the majority of traffic out on the roadway this afternoon is around school zones out in Clarksville. Getting pretty backed up in the usual spots like Rossview and Richview Road. Also seeing some backed up traffic on Trenton and then trickling down Warfield Boulevard. But so far, no reports of wrecks. I'm Dana Carmona.
0: For the latest in traffic, check the live traffic cams at ClarksvilleNow.com.

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Super 100.3, Real Friends, Real Country. John Glass here, hoping you're having a fantastic Monday afternoon. We got to watch a full slate of preseason football this past weekend. There were high school jamborees. We are oh so close. I think this weekend is the official kickoff of high school football. Check ClarksvilleNow.com to make sure you're up to date with all of matchups, what happened. Nick Harvin will be on all that. Here's Sam Hunt.

So this is pretty funny. Morgan Wallen has replaced himself on the country airplay chart. The first time in history anybody has done that. His duet with Miss Ella Langley, I Can't Love You Anymore, is currently number one. Just became number one. Don't We, the song that we're about to listen to.

0: Real friends, real country, Bieber 100.3, John Glass here. 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And they're absolutely delicious. Love those pepperoni rolls, man. They're absolutely insane. 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Coming up this Wednesday.
1: Right now, it looks like the majority of traffic out on the roadway this afternoon is around school zones out in Clarksville. Getting pretty backed up in the usual spots like Rossview and Richview Road. Also seeing some backed up traffic on Trenton and then trickling down Warfield Boulevard. But so far, no reports of wrecks. I'm Dana Carmona.
2: For the latest in traffic, check the live traffic cams at ClarksvilleNow.com.
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John Glass here with your Beaver Country weather update. 66 for your low tonight, partly cloudy skies. 89 on Tuesday, 91 on Wednesday.

0: A couple of wrecks have been reported by Clarksville Dispatch this afternoon. We've got one out on 101st by P Ridge over near the Publix area. Also another wreck on Wilma Rudolph Boulevard by Fairbrook. And both of these areas already get pretty backed up in the afternoon, so give yourself a little bit of extra time. I'm Dana Carmona.
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Beaver 100.3, Real Friends, Real Country, John Glass here. So we got the Titans preseason win this past Thursday. We also got to see the new Titans uniforms in action. Curious, what do you think about them? I think they look very sharp, obviously, give an ode to the Houston/Tennessee Oilers traditional colors. I was a fan of the old logo, grew up with it, so I'm indifferent, but they look pretty cool. If you haven't seen them, go check them out. Here's Jason Aldean.

0: Beaver 100.3, Real Friends, Real Country. John Glass here, hoping you were having a fantastic afternoon. Look, summer is still here. We haven't even had Labor Day yet. I know the kids are back in school and things have changed a little bit, but we still got the weekends, we still got off days, and you can still have some fun in Clarksville with your family. That's what the Summer Fun Guide is for. 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
1: On your way out this afternoon, there are a couple of wrecks on the roadway that you might want to be wary of if you're heading in these directions. One wreck out on Highway 76 in Clarksville by the interstate. 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Also another wreck on Needmore Road by Charles Thomas. So if you're heading these directions, give yourself a little bit of extra time. I'm Dana Carmona.
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1: 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I don't need the pollen count or the darn tootin' moon phase.
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Ella Langley, that much closer to making history. Her song Choosin' Texas is still currently atop the Billboard Hot 100 for its 18th week. All she's got ahead of her, Old Town Road and A Bar Song, are at number 19 with 19 weeks. And then all

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Bieber, 100.3, Real Friends, Real Country. John Glass here into the 5 o'clock hour, which means the day is done for all you 9 to 5ers out there. Congratulations on surviving another one. You did it. Now let's get you home in one piece. Here's Lainey Wilson.

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3: There are a few areas with backed up traffic out in Clarksville this afternoon that might affect your drive. It's getting pretty backed up over on Highway 76 by I-24. This is right by Exit 11. Also seeing increased traffic along 101st, especially by Peaches Mill and Trenton Road, as well as a lot of traffic on Providence. I'm Dana Carmona.
2: For the latest in traffic, check the live traffic cams at ClarksvilleNow.com.
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John Glassier with your Beaver Country weather update. 66 for your low tonight, partly cloudy skies. 94 your high on Tuesday. 91 on Wednesday.

0: Beaver 100.3, Real Friends, Real Country. John Glass here. I am out. I will catch you on the flip side. I will see you tomorrow, 2 o'clock, same time, same place. Enjoy your evening. 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Beat-Up's up next. Peace.
1: There are a few areas with backed up traffic out in Clarksville this afternoon that might affect your drive. It's getting pretty backed up over on Highway 76 by I-24. This is right by Exit 11. Also seeing increased traffic along 101st, especially by Peaches Mill and Trenton Road, as well as a lot of traffic on Providence. I'm Dana Carmona.
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This is Beaver 100.3. The number keeps creeping up with some of the donations after the ride, but we're now north of $53,000 raised for Fisher House Foundation. You know, we use George Burge's Ride, Ride, Ride in a lot of our videos. So

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